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2: Bella!
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A vision that inspires you to live and love on planet Earth. Like a priceless jewel buried in dark layers of soil and stone, Earth radiates her brilliant beauty into the caverns of space and time. Perhaps you are aware of those who watch over your home and experience it as a place to visit and play with reality. You are becoming aware of yourself as a game master.

Itt a Rádió 1-es, a World is Mine Radio Show szombat este a Guest Mixünkben a lemezjátszói mögött egészen éjjel egyig. Olessia. Gotta do my thing, running solo, no pay. Have a nightmare where everything fade to black. I tell my girl, hold up, I'll be right back. Steady smoking out and then I make a dope track. Gotta do my thing, running solo, no pay. 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I tell my girl, hold up, I'll be right back.

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If you look into the distance, there's a house upon the hill, guiding like a lighthouse. It's a place where you'll be safe to feel our grace, 'cause we've all made mistakes. If you've lost your way,